Live Zircons. Wunderden, Sportchen. Yes, indeed, sport shirts. Puckered nylon see-through sport shirts. Salmon pink, aquamarine, and chartreuse. Sheets of fire, ladies and gentlemen, a byproduct of the rancid Sabrina hot dog. Rubber, ladies and gentlemen, the byproduct of the back wedding season. Sheets of tears, ladies and gentlemen, the byproduct of signing a contract with MGM Records. Sheets of catalogs with enema.

Thank you.

0: supremacy they destroyed was Edwards Air Force Base.
1: And to this very day,

Just into the Chengdu service, undeniably links this mountain and his wife to drug abuse and payoffs as part of a sex circus in Winnipeg. However, we can assure parents in Toronto that recent narcotics crackdowns in Vancouver, Saskatchewan, Saskatoon, Manitoba, Montreal, Quebec, and as far out of it as St. John's, Newfoundland, will provide Prime Minister Trudeau the secret evidence he has needed to seek a criminal indictment and pave the way for stiffer legislation, increased federal aid, and avert a crippling strike of glass blowers and pig butchers throughout Ontario. However, it is this reporter's opinion that Ethel is a former communist.

0: We now have confirmed reports from an informed Presbyterian minister in New York City that Ethel is still an active communist. And it is this reporter's opinion that she also practices witchcraft.
1: And save Canada itself. Of course, you are a wonderful grown man, but have to be stupid or hot. Fantastic hero of the current economic slump. Here are the details.

0: Yeah!
1: Studebaker?
0: Yeah!
1: Studebaker Hawk, secret agent?
0: Yeah! They're the same Studebaker Hawk that played cover drums on the new Guess Who?

One hand, two decks, three squawking geese. One hand, two decks, three squawking geese, four limerick oysters. One hand, two decks, three squawking geese, four limerick oysters, five corbin and porpoises. One hand, two decks, three squawking geese, four limerick oysters, five corbin and porpoises, six pairs of dino bears tweezers. One hand, two decks, three squawking geese, four limerick oysters, five corbin and porpoises, six pairs of dino bears tweezers. 10,000 Macedonians in full battle array. One hand, two decks, three squawking geese, four limerick oysters, five corbin and porpoises, six pairs of dino bears tweezers. 10,000 Macedonians in full battle array. One hand, two decks, three squawking geese, four limerick oysters, five corbin and porpoises, six pairs of dino bears tweezers. 7,000 Macedonians in full battle array.

Hey, hey, hey, he could dance like a son of a bitch. And just to prove it, here it is, the Studebaker Rock dancing lesson and cosmic prayer for guidance and Winnipeg Rangers salute, featuring Ainsley Dunbar. Mysterious, provocative.

problem here. We got 5 minutes left on stage, and we got like another 15 to 20 minutes of a song to do. Well, what I was thinking of doing is trying to explain some of the stuff that was going to happen in between, so we can condense it down, so we get the full impact of it. Well, that's better than getting shut off in the middle of it. Consider for a moment this rumor, which was spread about Studebaker as well as Randy Bachman, that he could write the Lord's Prayer on the head of a pin.

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And we're out.

called the Edgewater Inn. Some of you may know that this motel actually does exist. It is situated squarely in the midst of Pier number 67, Seattle, Washington. And the main thing that's interesting about this motel is certainly not the food, but the fact that you can fish out the window simply by going down to the bacon tackle shop on the line, buying the necessary apparatus, a packet of dried shrimp that you plug onto the little hook that you get, and you throw that out the window of the room, dangle it in the water.

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You suck off the bus driver, you suck off the back boy, you suck off the road manager, you even suck off this guy down here, anything to keep him quiet. Finally, they give you the all-important backstage pass, which allows you entry into the secret area back there. Then, you meet the English pop star, and you talk this silly fool into going to your very own apartment. When you get there, you see that you have a Ted Nugent poster on this wall. I know you have one. A Sex Pistols poster on that wall. An ABBA poster. Woo. Tangerine Dream with the laser beam through the crotch like this. The works. You're really cool. You've got them all. And you've got 3 sticks of imported incense, a little red bulb in your lamp, and a record player. And on the record player, you are listening to an Eagles album because you're very romantic. Don't forget what? Oh yes, how could I forget? You have a German boutique girl hash pipe. It's so cute. And you have those German boutique girl kind of fingers that are all yellow up to about here, just really weird. Anyway, finally, the English pop star of your choice starts taking his romantic type clothing off, his satin shirt, his satin pants, his boots, the safety pin on his lip, takes it all off, including his English black satin underpants that say Friday on them with a bar of soap stuck in his eye. Then you take off your romantic teenage boutique girl type clothing, all of your black clothes, including your black vinyl brassiere, and your disgusting white cotton underpants with a brown skid mark in the bottom. And you toss them under the bed next to his black satin rock and roll underpants with Friday on them. Then you lay down on your bed and stick your boutique type legs up in the air in the universal gesture of greeting. Or Gretchen, as you prefer. And he gets on top of you and sticks his little English lips up next to your ear and whispers these words, which you will never forget. He says to you, I'm in you. I'm in you. And then, of course, he starts kissing you. Oh, it's so exciting. He doesn't know that you sucked off the bus driver, the truck driver, the light man, the road manager, and the back boy, and this guy over here who's studying to be a GI. You sucked them all. You still got the stuff running down the side of your mouth. He doesn't know. He's English. He's a little tired. We have this song now, ladies and gentlemen. The name of this song is I Have Been In.

Well, little girl, I told you I was going in you again, but you didn't believe me. Oh, you have to learn to trust us English rock and roll musicians. We never lie. You know, when I told you a few minutes ago that the Beatles were getting back together next week, it's the truth, believe me. Because I know all of those people personally. You know, when you come from England, you know, being a direct descendant of Winston Churchill and everything, and that little cigar and all those funny little fingers. We're a special breed, a magical breed of person. Otherwise, if we weren't so wonderful, it wouldn't be possible for us to produce such great things as Sex Pistols records. Anyway, look here. This may come as a surprise to you because I know that a lot of us English guys are not noted for doing this very often. But, what? Fuck me? That's the nicest thing anybody said to me all day. Why don't you just eat a little chain, buddy? And meanwhile, remember this. I'm going in you again. That's true. I'm going in you again, baby. Later when we get through, I need you.

0: job. 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
1: Wanna buy some acid, Bob?
0: You know what? They didn't do nothing.
2: Buy some acid.
0: But they tried me double for Sunday.
2: Yeah.
0: And you know, no matter what they're gonna cheat and rob you.
2: They're giving it all, you call things stick.
0: Then they'll give you a bell that'll get your senses reeling. And if you do not pay, they got computer collectors. 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

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She said, gave us the finger, it was rigid instead. 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The devil

0: thank you very much for coming to the concert tonight. Adrian Ballou on guitar. Tommy Myers on keyboards. Terry Bozio on drums.
1: Yeah.
0: Peter Wolf on keyboards. And Dan on percussion. Thanks.

0: and everything good on TV today? 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You say you want to roll? Oh boy, clothing! Just what I need. Oh, how fun. 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
1: Yeah. Kan nå overkomme 1000 mark med en samme 20 år.

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Alright, you guys are warmed up. 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You guys are okay, and you girls are okay too. Believe me, this is alright. This is really rock. Take my word for it, this is rock. The name of this song is Amarillo Brillo.

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Welcome to the concert. 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Vince Sore Thumb Caliuta on drums. Arthur Barrow on bass. Tommy Mars on keyboard.

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I got this light in my eyes. I know you must be really cute. Ready to rock? I know you're ready to rock. Well, here's a song that doesn't really rock at all. The name of this song is Dancing.

Nice sound, really nice sound. 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Can we please have your undivided attention? We're gonna perform a tricky one now. Got an extra drumstick. Got another drumstick. Okay, thanks. The name of this piece is Moe's Vacation. And we certainly hope that Moe will take one.

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I wasn't lying, was I? You know, when you first invited me over to your teenage room with your Jimi Hendrix poster and your little incense sticks and your... Boy, I just love coming over here and listening to that Eagles album. Really turns me on. What, you say you have some ABBA hits you want to play for me? Sure, go ahead. Fernando. You're probably wondering why I would come over to your place anyway, you know, since I'm English and everything and really cute. And just as you would presume, us cute English people have so much on our minds and we're so busy. You know, every once in a while I like to take time out of my busy English rock and roll star schedule to go to a teenage girl's house and, you know, see what she looks like with her clothes off. Oh, it's not because I want your body. I really respect you for your mind. I know how smart you are. Oh, yes, it's tough working in a boutique. The math that you have to know and everything, and oh, how strong you have to be standing up all day in those black boots. I really respect you. You're definitely the mainstay of our economy. But the real reason I like you, honey, is because you're dumb enough to buy records by English people like me, and we want you to keep on doing it. So I thought I'd come over here and kind of... I thought I would just come over here and go in you a few times just to remind you of the title of our song and hope that you'll tell all your girlfriends. Not only will you tell them to buy our record, but to go over to the hall and suck off the crew while they're tearing down the equipment. And one other thing, honey, now that we've gotten... Oh, don't weep. Don't weep. When it's true love, I know it makes you weep, but don't weep. Got one more thing to say to you.

0: Hold it.
1: I'm holding it.
0: It's good for you.
1: I'm holding it.
0: It's good for you.
1: I'm holding it.
0: It's good for you.
1: I'm holding it.
0: Let go of it now.

0: know that got me just about as evil as an Eskimo boy can be. So I reached down and I bent down and I scooped down and I gathered up a generous mitten full of the deadly
1: yellow snow.
0: The deadly yellow snow from right there where the huskies go. And then you know what I did? I proceeded to rub it all into his beady little eyes with a vigorous circular motion hitherto unknown to the citizens of Poughkeepsie, but destined to take the place of the mud shark in your mythology. The vigorous circular motion, here it goes, rub it!

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Oh, don't worry. You're going to get the whole thing. Don't worry about it. Now listen, this is the kind of band that goes all the way, you know what I mean? But this, in this particular area, come on, help me out with this thing now. This is the part where I pounce on him. Stand up and help me pounce on this son of a bitch. Stand up. And then I pounced. And I pounced again. I jumped up and down the chest of her. I injured the fur trapper. Everybody! I pounced. And I pounced again. I jumped up and down the chest of her. Great googly moogly, I injured the fur trapper. Okay. So that, and dangling off of his little hairs around his eyes here, he was hurt. And then it occurred to him that something was really wrong. He said,

in my other eye. And a husky wee-wee, I mean the wee-wee's blinding me. And I can't see temporarily. It was at that time that the fur trapper remembered the ancient Eskimo legend wherein it is written on whatever it is that they write it on up there, that if anything bad ever happens to your eyes as the result of some sort of conflict with anyone named Nanook, the only way you can get it fixed up is to go trudging across the tundra, mile after mile, trudging across the tundra, right down to the parish of St. Alfonso. Now, you know, St. Alfonso is the patron saint of the smelt fishermen and the Portuguese extraction. And here he is, his representative here on Earth.

music, beautiful music to comfort me in the night, music to jack me off, music to live by. You know, you really can't have sex anymore because there's no involvement.

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Of course, you understand now I can't hear myself sing. But if you'd rather look at me than listen to me, that's your business.

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Now, what you have to do is pretend that you, each and every one of you, is a teenage German boutique girl. A lonely teenage German boutique girl who wears all black clothes, has long yellow hair, and underneath it all has a pair of disgusting white cotton underpants with a brown skid mark in the bottom of it. Okay, you're so lonely. Oh God, you're lonely. Your shitty little life there in the boutique and everything. One day, the posters go up. It is announced, it is written, that a famous and important rock and roll band from England is going to come to your town. Because you are an exquisite specimen of boutique womanhood, you, in your infinite wisdom, are going to go down there and nab yourself one of those charming English rock and roll musicians. This is a lot harder to do than you might suspect, you know, because they don't just grow on trees. You got to work your way in there. And so, and your name is Heidi. And so, Heidi, you go down to the concert hall and you stand around by the door and you suck off each and every member of the crew until you finally get that little backstage pass that gets you in there. Oh, you're sucking and you're sucking. Still, oh, your knees are getting tired. Your knees hurt. It's almost like going to a Catholic church. Your knees are hurting so much. And then when you thought you've sucked so much that you can't even speak German anymore, you have to suck the bag boy and the road manager. Everybody's got to get a little action here. Finally, you get in backstage and you get to meet the English rock and roll musician of your choice. And you take him home with you because you want to show him your Ted Nugent poster. You want to show him your Tangerine Dream poster. With a laser beam through there like that. You want to show him your coveted Sex Pistols poster. And of course, you want to show him that very cute poster that you have from the olden days of Jimi Hendrix with the headband. You have 3 sticks of patchouli incense. You have a red bulb in your lamp. You have little curtains. You have a little radiator. You have a stinking bed. The sheets haven't been changed for weeks. You're a very busy boutique girl. And you have a record player. The pop star of your choice takes off his English clothes, his English shirt, his English pants, his English boots, and his English black satin underpants with Friday written on it. And the bar of soap that he had stuffed in there, zoot, under the bed before you can see what was happening. Then you take off all of your boutique girl clothes, your black sweater, your black skirt, your black boots, voot, voot, your little black thing in your hair, voot. And then, of course, your horrible, ugly, wretched, white cotton, disgusting boutique girl underpants with a brown skid mark on the bottom under the bed, quick before he sees what's happening. Then you turn on the record player, you put on your favorite Kraftwerk album. And while it's going bang, bang, bang, the auto bang, the hun, the hun, you lay back on the bed and stick your teenage legs up in the air in the universal gesture of greeting. And the English pop star of your choice jumps on top of your pink, quivering, succulent, boutique-type body and sticks his little English lips up next to your German boutique girl-type ear. And he says, I'm in you, I'm in you. And then he starts kissing you. He doesn't know that you sucked off the truck driver, the bus driver, the lighting man, the sound man, the bag boy, and the manager, and you still have that stuff running down the side of your mouth. He's kissing you. He likes you very much.

0: little girl. I told you I was going in you again. And us English rock and roll musicians never lie.
1: I know you wouldn't lie to me. I think you must really like me, otherwise you wouldn't have kissed me so much since I sucked off the bus driver.
0: What? You sucked off the bus driver? Oh, why didn't you tell me? You know, every once in a while, us English rock and roll musicians do that ourselves. That's why we get so much good transportation.
1: Do you love me?
0: Of course I love you. You think I would come back here and look at that Ted Nugent poster if I didn't love you? Oh, it's so much nicer to think that you respect me since, you know, a lot of people who come to my little apartment don't really respect me. They think I'm just a stupid girl. I don't think you're a stupid girl at all. I think you're really intelligent and cute. I think that all girls who wear a lot of black clothes and black boots and have long golden hair and wear horrible white underpants with brown skid marks in the bottom, I think those are all intelligent people. All my best friends are like that, even my manager. Well,
1: do you think that we can do it again?
0: Wait a minute, look here, I'm English.
1: No, please, just one more time if you really love me.
0: Well, I don't know, we've got to get up early in the morning tomorrow.
1: Oh, just pretend.
0: All right,

0: coupon review.
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0: Boys choir.
1: And acted like it was cocaine.
0: There's a Baghdad
2: guy's
0: by the
2: a homo
0: sea.
2: Here.
1: Coco.
0: How about a little fist fuck, sailor?
1: In a way you can't explain.
0: Have you seen the last issue of

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Or was it the Dong show? But you forgot what I was saying. Cause you're an asshole, that's right. And you're an asshole, that's right. And you're an asshole, that's right.

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1: Doctor!
2: Eat! 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
1: Hey, doctor!
2: Eat!
3: Gimmis.
0: Blowjob!
4: Shut up.
5: White person.
2: My friend!
1: Torture!
2: Torture!
6: White person!
2: White person!
5: White
2: person!
5: White
2: person!
5: White
3: blowjob!
2: White person!

Patrick O'Hearn, Adrian Ballou, Tommy Mars, Terry Bozio, Peter Wolf, Ed Mann. Thanks for coming to the concert. Good night.

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0: the dynamic Rondo Hatton on guitar. 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Folks, I feel shitty tonight. I've got a cold. But, I've also got a case of the hay. So if I disappear every once in a while, you'll understand. Now I'm going to tune up.
1: We're going to be terrified. It's just a...

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The name of this song, and some of you probably won't believe this because you'll never believe anything I tell you. The name of this song is Stinkfoot, and here we go.

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This is a song that features the dynamic dynamo hum on marimba. Big Ruth has got a wonderful solo in this, which he's been striving earnestly not to chump for the last decade. The name of this song, and I quote, is Redunzel. Now, keep your eye on Ruth because she's very tacky on this one.

0: Happy Halloween has got a candle on the back of it. Good
1: chairs, I think a great day might do. Money good chairs, some too.
2: Every holiday in has got a kennel in the back of the what?
0: Every holiday in has got a kennel in the back of the what, though?
3: What?

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The sound check in the afternoon and then later

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0: God, he wrecked the seal. 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I was so upset, I... And then later on, when I thought more about it, I felt that... 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It was then that I reached down and I bent down and I scooped down and I gathered up a generous spoonful of the deadly
1: yellow snow.
0: The deadly yellow snow from right there where the huskies go. And then I proceeded to rub it all into his beady little eyes with a vigorous circular motion hitherto unknown to the citizens of Boston, but destined to take the place of the mudshark in your mythology. Here it goes, the vigorous circular motion, rub it!

0: pounced. 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
1: Right, googly moogly.
0: I injured the fur trapper. And it was then that he got up and he looked around and he said,

0: yellow crystals dingling and dangling off of his fur trapper lashes there. It was then that it came to him in a sort of arctic rush, the means by which he could cure his hurting eyes. He remembered an ancient Eskimo legend wherein it is written on whatever they write it on up there, that if you have something wrong with your eyes as a result of some sort of conflict with anyone named Nanook, the only way you can get it fixed up is by first getting Nanook to smell your beard and then trudging across the tundra.
1: Trudging.
0: Mile after mile. Yes, trudging across the tundra. Right down to the parish of St. Alfonso. Now you have to understand that St. Alfonso is the patron saint of the smelt fishermen of Portuguese extraction. And if you've ever smelled his beard, you are in trouble. It's because St. Alfonso does not mess around. Anyway, in this episode, if you'll keep your eye on the delicate, highly sensitive, soon to be temporarily absent from the stage, Ruth Underwood, she's going to play this steaming lick for you that takes us into the next section. Watch Ruth.

Yes, leather. And all of the rest of home for which to wince and ever a partially indeterminate biochemical degradation seek the path to the sudsy yellow nozzle of their foaming nocturnal parametric digital holy interface geothermal turfs aquarian ejectamenta. In serious leather. In serious chains. In serious types of clothing. From when they come downtown, from the ruins of Studio 54, to twist and frug in an arrogant gesture to the best of what the 20th century has to offer. Did you know that Al Malkin is down there right now looking for a virgin with nice breath? Why, maybe it's you, and you don't even know it.

We're all on the earth, which is a dumb kind of name, but they named it right because we behave the same. We are dumb all over. Dumb all over, yes we are. Dumb all over, near and far. Dumb all over, black and white. People, we is not rat type. Nerds on the left, nerds on the right. Religious fanatics of the world. And I'd say it, the Bible tells the story. Don't worry about what to do if the geeks over there don't believe in the book we got over here. You can't run a race without no feet, and pretty soon there won't be no street. With dummies to jog on, a doggies to dog on, religious fanatics can make it be all gone. It won't blow up and disappear. It'll just look ugly for a thousand years. Foolish rules, an ancient name designed to make you all feel great while you fold, swindle, and mutilate those unbelievers from a neighboring state. Two arms, hooray, that's great. Two legs ain't bad unless there's a crate. They ship the parts to mama, ain't. For souvenirs, 2 ears, get down. Not his, not hers, but what the hate. The book says it's gotta be that way.

two arms, and another. Our God says there ain't no other. Our God says it's all okay. Our God says this is the way. It says in the book, burn and destroy. Repent and redeem and revenge and deploy and rumble thee forth to the land of the unbelieving scum on the other side. Because they don't go for what's in the book, and that makes them bad. So verily we must choppeth them up and stompeth them down. Or maybe even rent a nice French bar to poof them out of existence while leaving their real estate right where it is to use again for temples in which to praise our God. Because he can really go Hawaiian. And when his humble TV servant with humble white hair and a nice brown suit and maybe a blonde wife who takes phone calls tells us it's okay to do this stuff, then we gotta do it. Because if we don't do it, we ain't going up to heaven. Can you say heaven? Of course you can. Remember, we can't really be dumb if we're just following God's orders. He wrote this book here. And in the book, it says he made us all to be just like him. 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
1: What?

But you came back on Sunday for the gong show. But you forgot what I was saying.

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sewage, the rubbers, the napkins, your ethos, your pathos, your porthole, your flagpole, your language. You can't even read your own fucking language. You can't read it anymore. 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You're functional illiterates with no problem. When the dark ages come back, you won't need it. There won't be any books anyway. You'll only have one radio station and 10 songs to listen to for the rest of your life. You're gonna love it. You will eventually turn into a meatloaf.

right.

You know, a lot of times you get those English orchestras and they're, you know, they get a little tea break. They don't have time to study their parts. So we studied the parts and we're trying to do it right. The name of this song is Strictly Gentile.

0: This score must be completed by every non-immigrant visitor not in possession of a visitor's visa. Type or print legibly with pen in all capital letters. Use English! Item 7. Siete. If you are entering the United States by land, enter land in this space.
1: Land!
0: If you are entering the United States by ship, enter sea in this space. Okay, do any or all of the following apply to you? Do you have a communicable disease? Physical or mental disorder? Are you a drug abuser or addict? Tell me, Andre, yes or no? Louder!
2: No!
0: B. Involving moral

0: neutral substance.
1: Or been arrested?
0: Or convicted? For two or more offenses for which the appropriate aggregate sentence the confinement was 5 years or more. Answer yes or no.

0: or no?
1: Yes!

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0: Were you involved in any way in persecution associated with Nazi Germany or its allies?
1: Two.

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Ladies and gentlemen, welcome to our Manchester Still Life concert. I'd like to introduce you to the members of our rocking teenage combo tonight. Denny Wally on slide and vocals. Give him some more. Come on, leave the light on longer than that. Turn the light back on. There, that's better. That's Denny Wally on slide and vocals. Ike Willis on guitar and vocals. Right here, there you go. Tommy Mars on keyboards. Ed Mann on percussion. Peter Wolf on keyboards. Vince Colaiuta on drums. Arthur Barrow on bass. And Sophia Warren on guitar.

0: If she were my daughter, I'd...
1: Well, what you do, Frankie?
0: If she were my daughter, I'd...
2: What would you do, Frankie?
0: If she were my daughter, I'd...
2: What would you do, Frankie?
0: I'll tell you what I would do. Hey, listen to this.

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0: Manchester Still Life, live on Parade. 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He had the entire contents of this audience jumping up and down on the chest of it, and so forth. And as you all know, that can really hurt a guy.
1: Yeah.
0: That's right. And so, therefore, he looked around. Looked around again. And he looked around one more time. And he said,

That's right, you got the drift. Well, look, it was at this time that he remembered the ancient and venerable Eskimo legend, wherein it is written on whatever it is that they write it on up there, that if anything bad ever happens to your eyes as a result of some sort of a conflict with any kind of an audience in Manchester, the only way that you can get it fixed up is to go trudging across the tundra. Trudging across the tundra. That's right. Mile after mile. Here, you sing it. Everybody. That's right. Hey, all right. It's almost like being in the real world. Now, you have to go trudging across the tundra mile after mile. I'm translating from the French over here. Mile after mile, all the way down to the parish of St. Alfonso. Now, as you know, I can tell from the astute look on each and every one of your faces that you already realize that St. Alfonso is and shall continue to be the patron saint of the smelt fishermen of Portuguese extraction. And so, verily I say unto you, it is time for Ed Mann to play the big lick that takes each and every one of you down to the parish of St. Alfonso. Take it away, Ed!

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We're gonna play something else just for the heck of it. But we've done our duty. We played the songs. There you go. Now we'll amuse ourselves. Name of this song is Pound for a Brown. You ready?

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So take your meditations and your preparations and ram it up your snout. But I've got a crystal ball, he said, and held it on up to the light. So I snatched it all away from him, and I showed him how to do it right.

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It tasted real good. Then I watched a movie from Hollywood. Hey. Repeat. I ate the hot dog. It tasted real good. And I watched the movie from Hollywood. Just pretend there's a drum fill right in here. And it goes, good God, feet on fire. Yes. Little Miss Muffet on a squat by me. I took a turn around. I said, can you all see the little strings on the giant spider? That is to say, the little strings on the giant spider, the zipper from the Black Lagoon, the vents by the tanks where the bubbles go up, and the flaps on the side of the moon, the jelly and the paint on the 40-watt bulb that they use when the slime drizzles off, the ruffles and the wrinkles in the cardboard rock, and the canvas of the cave is too soft. The suits and the hats and the ties too wide and too short for the scientist man. The chemistry lady with the rollaway mind, and of course the monster just ate Japan. Ooh-ah. And then I said, ladies and gentlemen, the monster which the peasants in this area call Frenchie, apparently a very large poodle dog, has just been seen approaching the Circle Star Theater. Bullets can't stop it. Rockets can't stop it. We may have to call out the National Guard. And then we go into a frenzy where Napoleon makes up a bunch of words about the poodle has got a long thing that might squirt something on you. And stay away from the poodle. The poodle bites. The poodle does chew it. She knows the poodle bites. How many times has the poodle bitten you? She says the poodle has bitten her this many times. Stand up and testify. The poodle has bitten this guy. Is there anybody else in the audience that has been bitten by the poodle? You've been bitten by the poodle, where did he bite you? Is that the poodle? That is not Frenchie. No, no, Frenchie never had a shirt like that. But if he had, it certainly would have terrified the men from the National Guard, assiduous as they are in their duty. You see, a little bit later in the year, ladies and gentlemen, that song will come out on a record, and in that part on the record, it has the continuation of what happened with Frenchie. See, Frenchie comes out and he's squirting things all over the countryside and says, you know how poodles do when they get hot? Poodle fanciers unite. Just remember those little pants that you have to put on them sometimes, you know? She knows about the pants. Does he know about the pants? Do you put the pants on together? What a relationship. Ladies and gentlemen, the tragic story of a poodle run amok. Yes, indeed. On the record, it says, here comes that poodle dog, big as a blimp with a rhinestone collar, snapping off the trees just like they was bonsai ornaments on a dry wobble landscape. Keep it away. Don't let the poodle bite me. We can't let it reproduce. Keep it away. And then I come in and I say, in my own dramatic style, I say, the National Guard is lined up at the base of the mountain where they expect to lure the unsuspecting poodle out of the cave so they can destroy it with napalm. 1,000 of the troopers are lined up at the base of the mountain and they're all going, here, Fido, here, Fido. Then it goes into the next verse when it says, well, follow me, go to the shelter, follow me, go to the shelter, my baby, go to the shelter. And if you've ever seen a Japanese horror movie, you know that is exactly the text of the sound effects loop that they use during all the disaster scenes. Then it says, Little Miss Muffet on a squat by me, can you see the little legs dangling down? No, little strings dangling down. It makes the legs go wobble and the jaw flap shut, and the horrible eye, the horrible eye, the horrible eye go rolling. Rolling, yes indeed, rolling around. And then there's a little, play your marimba like Ruth.

He says, yes, indeed, very smooth. Can you see it at all? Can you see it from here? Can you laugh till you're weak on your knees? Well, if you can't, I'm sorry, baby, that's all I want to know, because I need a little more cheapness, please. Yes, indeed, a little more cheapness, please. A little more cheapness, please. A little more cheapness, please. And George, in between all those lines, George is saying, Nappy is a booger booger, Chester is a booger booger, Tom is a booger booger, Ruth is a booger booger. He might have said Frank was a booger booger in there too, but I couldn't hear him. And then it goes, aha, and that's the end of the song. Now, if you just keep the vamp going a little bit longer, we'll make a smooth segue into a song about dental floss called Montana.

Just me and the pygmy pony.

0: saying simply this. George brought the subject up. It was George. Now, wait a minute, George.
1: That's the meeting time was good,
0: George. George, you sure you want to talk about that dog?

0: so lonely on the road sometime that it could take a perfectly normal sort of musician and help him develop an unhealthy interest in veterinary science. Now, I don't want to name any names because, as you all know, the poodle bites and the poodle chews it. But the dog we're talking about now was a big dog. It's a Great Dane, about like this. This dog came equipped with two, count them, two female assistants. Now, girls with dogs come in several classifications. The two girls with this dog fell under the general terminology of booger bear. Now just remember one thing, a booger bear is a girl who looks like something that came from your nose. And if she doesn't look like something that came from your nose, she acts like something that came from your nose. But the dog was cool. The dog was cool. You see, it gets so lonely when you go out on the road that sometimes you get into a situation where it's love me, love my dog. And if the town happens to be St. Louis, and we're still not mentioning any names, and we don't want Ruth to get hot while we're talking about it. I think the easiest thing to do, seeing as how George brought it up, is to blame it all on Marty.
1: Good call.
0: Marty Pareles is our road manager, ladies and gentlemen, and if there's anybody who gets lonely on the road, it's Marty Pareles, because the road manager has to wake us up. He gets less sleep than anybody else in the band. He's got it tough. It's hard for the road manager to get reamed, and so it would seem logical to you. You could fantasize that Marty, with his little pigskin briefcase and his calculator, could spend the night with a dog like this and two booger bears. So we're going to dedicate the next instrumental portion of our program to Marty. We're going to try. Bring the band on, not behind everybody. We're going to try with sound and texture to simulate an evening with Marty Pareles, the dog, and the two booger bears. Scene one, they arrive at the hotel by surprise.

0: Let's have some knocks on the door.
1: Hello, Monty? Monty? Let me in, Monty.
0: Who is it?
1: It's Sunshine, Monty.
0: I can't open the door right now. I'm busy.
1: Marty, open the door. It's Sunshine.
0: No, go away. I have these two topless dancers in here, and one of them's just about to have an orgasm.
1: I don't care, Marty. Open the door.
0: You got that dog with you out there?
1: Well, yes.
0: Is it hot? Well,
1: yes.
0: Well, just a second, I'll open the door. The door opens. And in walks Sunshine, her lovely assistant, I forget what's her name, and the big dog. Yeah, that's it. Keep a little twist beat going in the background for Marty. It'll remind him of Ralph. Okay, the two girls and the dog enter Marty's room. Quickly, Marty dismisses the topless dancers. They're too tasteful. They go out. In comes the dog. Just pretend it's taller. Now, in order for us to conform to community standards dealing with explicit scenes involving a road manager and an aluminum dog, we're going to have to rely on each and every one of you to supply two things. One, your own imagination as to what Marty does with the dog, and two, the sound effects. Okay? When I give you the signal, just pretend that Marty's getting off with the dog. And I hope he has a good time. Too reserved. You're entirely too reserved, Marty. She wanted

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I'm going to leave all those things there. Susan Johnson on the drum.

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Thank you.

0: three hypothetical sound effects. 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Not sort of the mouth open like that. Okay, I'll show you one finger is the signal to go aru. Can we try that, please?
1: Aru!
0: Wonderful. Now, two fingers is for brunch. R-U-N-C-H. Okay?
2: Brunch!
0: Right, you ready for brunch?
1: Brunch!
0: No, lower pitch. So it's like something's being crunched in.
1: Brunch!
0: That's it. Number three, and most important of all, is the one that goes batoom. Okay, that's a B hyphen T O O and 11 M's. Okay. Here's the signal for batoom.
1: Batoom!
0: No, get the B together so it goes batoom.
1: Okay. Batoom!
0: Okay, now. The piece where we're going to do this, I'll tell you in advance how it's going to work. In the middle of one of the songs that we're going to play, things will quiet down, and then each member of the group has a comic book on his stand. And we're going to be reciting at random things out of the comic book. Hey, just relax. So that everything will be coordinated and musical, if you'll fill in those three simple sound effects on cue in relation to their recitation, we can all have one enormous band here. Okay? All right, now just to review briefly. Number one is aru.
1: Aru.
0: Number two is brunch.
1: Brunch.
0: And number three is batoom.
1: Batoom!
0: Very good. You guys are into it. Jim Jim Gordon on drums. Ian Underwood on piano. Dave Parlato on bass. Not to forget Tony, we'll tell you about Tony in a minute. But over here in the woodwind section, Jay Migliori. Is that audible out there? Okay. Mike Altschul on piccolo. It's not loud enough? You don't want to get it too loud and smother everybody else. Ray Reed on dry wit. Charles Owens on my feet. Could you hear that one?
3: Yeah.
4: What did you say?
0: Jerry Kessler on cello. Earl Dumbler on assorted oboes. Joanne McNabb, our go-go dancer and bassoonist. Ladies and gentlemen, Tony Duran on guitar.

0: Are you ready for comic book time, people? Yeah. I'm going to say amen to it. Yeah. Yeah. Ladies and gentlemen, the Grand Wazoo comic book extravaganza is about to begin.
1: Yeah!
0: Watch for the signal.
1: Jesus Christ, Zappa!
2: Hey, quit kicking that sand in our faces. That band is the worst nuisance on the beach. Listen here, I'd smash your face. 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
2: Run!
1: The vigilante and them fools will give them a special light. If it doesn't work, perhaps we'll kill them all.
0: Midwestern in the ranch.
2: Oh.
0: Much better.

0: The name of this piece is Dog Meat. 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And the Uncle Meat theme song.
1: All right!

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Yeah.

0: Listen, here's your choice of two. You can either hear Penis Dimension and the Variant Processional March, or you can hear the New Brown Clouds. What'll it be? How many want Penis Dimension? How many want the New Brown Clouds? Now let's test the band. We've got 10 minutes before the union goes berserk here. So, we'll start off on Penis Dimension and Variant, and then if we have time, we'll play the other one, okay? But if we don't get pissed off about it.
1: Is that a good mix? 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Oh, thank you. 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

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Ray White on guitar and vocals.

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Ed Mann on percussion. Bobby Martin on keyboard, sax, and vocals. Cyril Vai on assorted stringed instruments and cue haircut.

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Hey, listen, we can't really be dumb if we're just following God's orders. After all, he wrote this book here. And in the book it says he made us all to be just like him. So if we're dumb,

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Okay, now just think to yourself that this is the second encore. 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So we're gonna give you get the whole nine yards while you're standing there, all right? And I appreciate the fact that you have tolerated these conditions for this long. Oh, thank you. We have something really special for you now, something that you never thought you'd ever see on the stage. We have a special guest with us tonight. And along with the presence of this special guest, you're going to hear the world premiere of a new song, which he learned it this afternoon. I hope he still remembers it. The name of this song is Clowns on Velvet. And I'd like to introduce you to another great Italian, ladies and gentlemen, Al Di Meola.

Okay. 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

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Wait, don't go away, Al. Wait, Al, don't go away. Wait a minute. Now, there was supposed to be another special guest here tonight. He couldn't make it. He won't be able to appear with us until we get to Los Angeles. Chris Cross was going to come down tonight. He couldn't do it. But no problem, because we have Brian Peters, the drum roadie, to sing. What's the name of that song? Oh, no, no. Ride Like the Wind. Brian, come on out here. This is a first. This is the first time that Brian gets to do this. Ride Like the Wind featuring Brian Peters and Al DiMeola.

We're gonna do, we're gonna do another song. We haven't played this. Might as well do it now. This song was originally recorded in 1955 by Gene and Eunice on the Aladdin label. Remember, the song is, This Is My Story. And then we're gonna go from This Is My Story into the aftermath. You understand what I mean? Okay, let me hear the chord, please.

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0: forgot.
1: Sorry, listen, folks. After seeing that Brooklyn woman this afternoon, and what happened when the gong beat downstairs, it's hard for a person in my condition to remember everything that's supposed to happen up here. This show may get dangerous. In all seriousness, I would like to introduce, with great pride at this time, direct from wherever he came from before he joined the band, Tommy Tartar. Oh, I'm not an honor, absolutely.

Attention, people of Brooklyn. We are now ready to begin our program. Contestant number one in the Instant Anonymity Award for musical material will be a song called. Shut up over there. No, folks. This one is called Pick Me Twilight. It's a song about perhaps even a Brooklyn person who has taken so many Quaaludes. Who has taken so many Quaaludes that the only means of recreation currently available to that person is sniffing the vapors near the 33rd seat at the back of a Greyhound bus by the Doo-Doo Run. Then after that, a tasteful song performed very discreetly for you called The Idiot Bastard's Son. Calm yourselves. And then after that, a song about, shut up. Then a song about monster movies called Cheapness.

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0: Thank you.
1: A song that deals with the subject of flying saucers. And whether or not it may have showed up earlier in history, maybe even in South America, in one of those, in an ancient time, in a country that Bruce Chapanik might have just cruised over one time. On the top of the Andes, a place called the Plains of Nazca, there are some mysterious... Oh, shut up, will you, please? There's these notches cut in the top of the mountain that might have been landing fields for some sort of mysterious vehicles a long time ago. And here's a song about it, sung for you by George Duke, with special percussion effects by Bruce.

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